89.7 FM KFJC. Oh yeah. Mental up your arch. Coming up next, Sports Middle. Stay tuned. They're right around the corner. I can see Sam lurking in the dark. He's coming up behind me. But no, they're taking over. Sports Middle coming up from 6 to 7. Stay tuned. Captain Jack, we'll see you next time. Toodaloo! Congratulations again to our winners.

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1: 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Oh, now we lost Kevin. I don't know what's going on. He's calling me. 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

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Signs of fall.

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Yeah, you got the goods, mama. Give the little boy a squirt. 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I like to suck on cigarettes and drink the wine and beer. The doctor says I'm oral. 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

0: Once again, KFJC is pleased to bring you the month of Mayhem, a whole month of specials for you. Here's some of what we've got coming up.
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His big Broadway show was a flop. He got sent off to jail. You guessed it, no bail. Oh, but still not a dribble or drop. In jail he was beaten, bullied and buggered, and made to make license plates. Water and bread.

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1: 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So let me try bringing,
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Ramayana Soul. The track is Dementi Dejavu from the album Sabdatara Mantra on KFJC.

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And I'm Hunch Zero. 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